hitchhiked her way across USA. 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

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And the colored girls go, do do.

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New York City is the place where they said, hey babe, take a walk on the wild side.

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1: Don't let's talk about those four fellas. There are five of us.
2: Oh,
3: well.
4: Yes. You got a point.
2: Maybe you could share one.
3: Yeah, that's...
5: Yeah, all of us have one.
3: That's a good idea.
5: Yeah. Oh, can you imagine? All of us team up.
3: Oh, look.
6: Waterly!
1: Which one are you referring to?
3: That tall one.
4: You can have him.
3: The one... Why?
2: Have you dropped out already?
4: Because he's got...
3: What's the matter with him?
4: Well, he's cute, but I mean,
3: he's got a lot of money, though.
4: I know. Well, we gotta have some drawbacks.
5: I tell you, money ain't all he's got a lot of. He just turned around. Look at the front of him.
3: Oh yeah, look. Oh look, guys. Look.
5: That ain't no banana.
7: Ay, caramba!
1: Any more champagne?
4: Oh,
1: it's
4: here.
1: Gone.
4: You
1: it's
4: have some.
1: Is it? Oh, here,
3: kidding.
1: Have some.
3: Oh.
1: There you go.
2: Susie's looking at you.
5: Susie.
3: I'm doing better, thank you.
2: He's looking at you.
5: Susie, he's looking at you.
3: Oh. Is he? Oh, great.
2: Uh-huh. Well, you're on for tonight.
3: Oh, yeah. Seems like it.